Radio Large. John McGuire requested this last week, and Sinead Branigan this week. There you go. But better not miss it out again. 3 a.m. The Eternal live at the SSL from 89. Classic. Paul likes it as well, so it could be his birthday tune.

Scarborough. This time each week, round about this time, it's time for the down-tempo tune. Nick Webb requested a certain tune, so it's definitely a down-tempo one is going in that section tonight. JT and the Big Family. Very nice.

0: with a drum. McCann, he's on a road trip to North Carolina in the USA at the moment with his daughter Hannah. Hello to you.
1: Yeah.
0: Hope you're still there. Four hours to go. Nowhere's local in America, is it? Thanks for tuning in.
1: Oh, yeah.
0: And Janek as well. Hello to you. Oi, oi. Big shout to the OSN family. Whatever you're doing, happy Friday to everybody.
1: Yeah.
0: And the boss lady, Sam. Hello, Stu.
2: Oh, hello, Sam.
0: Locked in for another large show. Can't wait to see you tomorrow. Missed you too, Sam. Yeah, we're going to go for it tomorrow.

SN Radio, that's our sample connection for this week. Very nice. Pauline Chan chose the first tune, Evolution, Metropolis. Can't Stop the Feeling from 91. And the tune that it sampled is this one in the background, the Jason Lode Experience, featuring Iona no less, Mainline 90 from 89. And we noticed there's Sam G rocking it live to OSM Radio while that was on with the kids there. Scott Morrison, Oi Oi Stu locked in with the Flat Dog crew and having it large, while Mrs. M is locked into OSN at home. Asa Murphy, send a big shout to Gaz. Gaz the Gardener. Hey!

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1: Our options have not changed. We can either respond to the pack-led demand or not. 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

same frequency yet again on LSN Radio. We love playing them, don't we? That's Euphoria from 91. And it was good to see him bland down at the BBM down in the NEC of Birmingham last Sunday as well. He did a Dancing Divas set straight after my set. Steve Woodward requested this tune, by the way. Thank you for that, Steve. Lee Chapel, quality show as always. Thank you very much. And a big shout to all the OSN crew and his lovely wife, Tracy, enjoying the show here in exotic Ellesmere Port. Yes.

back to 92, Joe Inferno on RSN Radio, Tribal Church. Big bounce tune before bounce was even thought of. Massive and still huge in places in Liverpool and stuff. It went off big time at the Reminisce Festival, this tune. Andy Whelan choosing it. Thank you. Gouchy welder extraordinaire says, can I have a big shout to all the OSN folk who wished him happy birthday this week? Happy birthday again, Gouchy. Including me, by the way, for kissing me behind. What's that all about? And if anyone's going for the boogie tomorrow night at the Marquee, get your skank on and you'll see you by the base bins. Can't see him buying you anything, though. Joe Woods, big shout to the OSN Massive tonight, having it large, yes indeedy. Cheers, Joe.

bit of a rare EP from Holland. Repo, Do It Alone, and Mike Harris choosing that one. Thanks, Mike. Anaru Dingo Donnelly.

Monday rave tomorrow evening rather than tomorrow night. It goes into the night a little bit, but it does finish at midnight. Apparently he's got an inner ear infection and his right foot is paralysed at the moment. Everyone else gets foot and mouth and he gets foot and ear. What's going on? We'll cure you, Ian, tomorrow with some large tunes. Yes, indeed.

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0: 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Oh, it's pure largeness again tonight. Michelle Woodward wants a big shout to all the LSNers, especially Steve Maddox, who's working nights, Dean Hughes and Zoe Bowie. And the tunes tonight have been rather large already. Well, that was ages ago when she wrote that. Thanks, Michelle. The all-day rave tomorrow. We will see you there. Hope you can come down. It's at the Lancaster Club, Broadway in Failsworth, just outside of Manchester, OK? And it's on 5 through till midnight. We'll see you there. Last tune, Stuart Bradley Holkin choosing it. Bit of Joe 90. And a tune called Good Times.
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0: 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Old School Nation with Stu Allen.
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It's me, Stu Allen, here with you through till 10 o'clock. It's Old School Nation on OSN Radio. Banging them out. Oh, yes. That's your warm-up section. Get you settled in nicely for the rest of the show. And as always, the rest of the show, 99% of the tunes were chosen by you. Thank you for those. In the regular listeners group, of course. And they're very large. Indeed.

very, very synthy. Indeed. It's Cabela on OSN Radio. Move it up from 94. Very large. We love it. Dave Hindle choosing that one. And it's also going out to Keith Forrest, who's having a stag night tomorrow. Oh, blimey. Best of luck there, Keith. It is Old School Nation with me, Stu Allen. Welcome and thank you for tuning in. Lots of banter going on in the regular listeners group. 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

counting. It makes me happy. Clock on OSN Radio, back to 93, holding on. Thank you, John Trelford, for requesting that one. If you'd like a mention on the show, go to OSN Radio's Facebook page. We're waiting for you.

0: Yes, indeed. Hey, she can hold the voice a long time, can't she? Are you good at that, Paul?
1: Yeah.
0: He can hold his breath when he needs to. Happy clappers, of course. And they're on OSN Radio, I believe. Back to 95. Joe Woody Woods choosing that one. Sorted that, Woody lad. Paul, going through your mentions. They'll be transferred to a screen in front of me very, very soon. I'll be reading them out for ya.

classic or what? Mars and Pump Up the Volume back to 1987. Deary, deary. CJ McIntosh scratching it up there. Very clean. John Binks choosing that one. Nice one, John. And all the rest of the Nottingham crew. Old School Nation here on OSN Radio. Friday night business. And these are proper Friday tunes. Let's keep it very old school.

fortune up for Hugo as well, really. But no one knows what a Hugo is anymore. You never see him now, do you? It's just as well. Doug Lazy, yes. Back to 89, let it roll. Darren Thompson's choice this week. Thank you, sir. Brought to Blackpool tomorrow. Back to the old pool. Search for that. And hopefully we'll see you there. There's a million people on that. It's going to be so massive. Back to the old pool in Blackpool tomorrow. Africa from the Zulu Nation.

It's the House Pimps and Zulu Nation. Back to 93 with that one, and John Maguire choosing that. Thank you. Mike Harris and all the rest of the crew are all getting their mentions now. Big shout to all the OSM brothers and sisters. He's on his World Beers night tonight, and Hales is just getting ready with OSM on the shower speaker. Oh, very nice. Kitchen dancing on his own at the moment until she's ready. Hey, thought she was always ready.

Sunshine, back to 93, and the artist is Wild Kinky and Sexy. Of course. And of course, Michelle Woodward chose that, mainly for the artist's name, I reckon. Thanks, Michelle. We'll get through some more mentions very, very soon.

0: same frequency. Ultimate High from 93. Mike Brooks' choice this week. Stu Bradley Hulkin, he's in the shower. And we've got Judan D splashing like mad in the bath down in Macclesfield with, well, not with Nick Webb. He's blasting the show from downstairs so she can hear it in the bath and having a very splashy time. So everybody's getting clean tonight, aren't they? Very nice to know indeed. Right, we nearly finished the first hour.
1: Already? Go so fast, don't it? Don't it, Paul?
2: Yeah.

a very large way to end the first hour and start the second of tonight's Old School Nation here on OSN Radio. Frank DeWolf with his B-sides. The tape on the remix from 91. Daz Thompson choosing that one. Saved from last week. And he's off to Alton Park tomorrow. Doing his racing business. So good luck with that. Rick Aldwin saying, oh, hello, and a big shout to everybody locked in live tonight. Hit us with that old school Stew and Paul. Hey, we will, and we are. And as he's Sam's chauffeur now and again, he wants to say, yes, my lady. Oh, yeah, it's on a bus. Oh, it's a tram. Yeah, he's a tram driver, isn't he? Yeah, tram driver, isn't he? Yes, my lady.

Very nice tune indeed, very classy. Lustral, and that's Every Time. Red Jerry on the mix from 97, and Jace Woodcock tunes in that one. Sarah Pearson wants a shout to her daughter Joni for her birthday.

Dearie Dearie, Lee Marrow. Still like to know why they call him that. I used to be called Stu Carrot, so I'm obviously not as big as him. Lee Marrow and To Go Crazy in the 20th Century from 91.

Doop, doop, doop, doop, doop. Legend Tyree there, doing a tune back in 96. Tyree, I Like It. And Paul Bowley choosing that one. Shout out to Samantha Jane, wasn't it? And then just underneath there, it says Andrew Barker here. Did she put that? Or, oh, right, it's just the way it's come up. And, anyway, hello to you both.

Houston. That's Amos, back to 94, Instant Karma. In brackets, Let It Shine. Sampling a bit of John Lennon there, no less. Oh, Bronya Smith choosing that one. Nice one, Bronya. John Beresford wants a big shout to the old SN family. And he always has and always will. Love Stu Allen shows. Hey, he's all right, that John Beresford, isn't he? Yeah. I've always said that.

Thank you, Mike. Okay, time now for our sample connection. We do it every week. Play you a large old school tune. And following it is the tune that it samples. We'll have to fix that. It keeps cutting off, doesn't it?

LNR from 1987. It was sampled by Capella in 1988, Elyon Halib. So there you go.

January, this, isn't it? It's Sunset Regime, back to 92. Come on, people, and Andy Whelan choosing that. Nice one, Andy. Sharon Taylor wants a massive shout to Mike Woolley, and also Carol Ann Richmond, who's been a bit poorly. Oh, hope you're getting better now. John Bink saying hello to everybody. Shout to Wayne Tucker, who's marrying Lisa Owen tomorrow. And he's going to be on best man duties. War speech, nervous speech time. Lots of shouts to Steve, Kev, Steve and Rob. There you go. Want to say a massive happy birthday to the man like Mark Archer. Hey, hey! Alternate business. Happy birthday, Mark.

0: the brilliant alternate. Mark Archer with his lovely, lovely wife Nikki celebrating tonight. Happy birthday, Mark. One of the best guys in the business. On Armageddon from 92. And Lee Gilly Gill actually chose it. He's definitely on for tonight with his birthday. Paula Walton, Paula Sutton, Wally. Also shout to Doug the Pug and his bird Gracie. Right ones, these pugs. Sex Mad. And also Karen Green and Peter Green. Stephen Bolton saying cranking out OSN in Bolton Town Centre again tonight. Loving the tunes. Hey, you've chosen a tune, might fit it in before the end of the show. And Joe Woodywoods, who we played a tune for earlier. What's a shout to his old Army brothers, Robert Swinburne, Jason Pearson, up in Sunderland. Well, yay, man. And one more, because it's the boss lady. We can't leave it out. Samantha J. Winnick, in charge of the regular listeners group, by the way. So to us, a large shout to all the newbies on the group. Hello to you lot. You're all very welcome, especially Andrew Barker, as he can't find the thread. It does take a bit of getting used to. But what a brilliant group once you're in there. Right then, shall we move on? Paul gets this quite a bit, actually. Out of his mind.
1: Get out of my mind.
0: It was on a Friday.

can. A big shout to you. He wants a shout to his daughter, Hannah, driving with him at the moment to the Finger Lakes in New York. Very nice indeed. And I've got a shout to Craig and Leanne. They listen all the time in Perth, Australia. So the show starts at 3 o'clock in the morning for them. Deary, deary. We'll get one of your tunes played one of these days, mate. Thanks for tuning in.

0: banging him out tonight.
1: Oh, what?
0: Are we banging it, Paul, or what?
2: Bring the bass back. Bring the bass back.
0: Toxic 2, Chemical Reaction from 92. Ian Gibbs choosing this one. Hey! Bit of

0: 1992 is The Sandman on Eric Powell's Bush label way back. Manchester label. Psychosis and Stephen Bolton wanted that one. There you go. Don't forget Cy Fraser on tomorrow night here on LSN Radio. Saturday Night Business on his monthly show. 7 p.m. on LSN Radio tomorrow. Cy Fraser with his Rejuve show. Sorry, Rejuve show. It is though, isn't it? The is it Rejuve tomorrow though?
1: Yes.
0: Oh, good.

Back to 92, Trip to the Moon, Matthew Horton choosing that one. I wonder if he's heard of who. Matthew Horton, I just wonder if he's heard of who. I'll explain it to you later. Oh, yes, last tune, and we love it.

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old school nature, right through till 10 o'clock. 25 minute warm up tonight. I was enjoying myself a bit too much tonight. Plenty more to come though, I've got to enjoy myself right through till midnight. Yes, we have the old school nation after parties, don't we? Straight after the show. So it's 4 hours of large, large tunes tonight, as always. Welcome to the show. Thanks for tuning in. We're on OSN.fm and thank you for giving me lots of requested tunes throughout the week. They're all here in a big pile as always. If you want to mention on the show, just go to facebook.com/OSN Radio, the OSN Radio page. Like it if you haven't done us already. You'll see a post we put up there. Comment underneath that. Paul will see it and he'll pass it on to me and I'll read it out for you. Right then, first requested tune, bit of Bit Machine, Liam Maynard wanted this one, here we go!

On to another large tune from 92, sampling D-Train, Brenda. And it's called Sky. Nicola Wallace choosing this one. A fine choice, Nicola. This is Old School Nation on OSN Radio. Deary, deary.

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Large tune. Back to 92 for Brenda. Don't know what she's got to do with it. They're all samples, weren't they? Especially the D-Trade sample. I like the way they use that in that. From their 82, 83 tune music. Anyway, this one's called Sky. Nicola Wallace choosing that one. Thank you, Nicola. Tomorrow night down at Keele University for the Shelleys reunion. You'll find me in the K2 arena. I'll be there with Enjoy. Oh, yes, an Enjoy live PA. Shoxy will be down there yet again. He emceed for me last Saturday down at Rejuvenation. And Daz Willett will be there too. Carl Williams, Neil Trix and Robbie. That's in the K2 arena. There's the ballroom as well. Ballroom with those who love their Fridays at Shelley's all those years ago. Nipper will be in there, and also an alternate PA as well, and a host of millions of other DJs. Next tune, Sam Walsh. Oh yes, he's been dying to request this one for quite some time. And the beginning of it, can't help thinking of something like Last of the Summer Wine. Here we go.

played this one on the show. Masters of the Universe, Space Talk from 1990, one of Dave

Let's keep the classics coming now. Oh, yeah. Adam McCune. I hope I'm saying your name right. Very sorry for Ivan. Starlight on LSN Radio.

0: in the old school shows on the radio. You knew that, didn't you, Paul?
1: Yeah.
0: Yeah. I'm very proud of it, and thank you to everybody tuning in every week. OSN Radio. Friday night business with me, Stuart. A bit silly as usual, but there you go. That's the way it goes, isn't it? Numero uno from Starlight, 1989. Deary, deary. Adam McCune requesting that one. Cheers, Adam. Big shout to Paula Sutton Wally. Locked in, drinking Prosecco. Very nice. And chair dancing with hubby Mark. No Moby on the show tonight, I'm afraid, but I'm sure you won't be too bothered with these large tunes. John Binks, hello to you. Oh, hello, Nottingham crew are locked in as usual with Elizabeth Binks. Nice to see you two down at Rejuve last Saturday.
2: Numero uno.
0: And they've been suffering with a Rejuve bug. What a night it was. You're not wrong there, mate, you're not wrong. Phil Sanford, hello to you. Looking forward to dancing the night away with Tanya and the kids during the show, I take it. And hello to Dave Carlton. Shelley's Massive is all he's put. Yep, he'll be down there tomorrow night, Keele University. Shelley's Reunion. And Greg Lenthal, hello to you. Anyone got a strobe? That's all he's put, that's all he's put. Fair enough. Old School Nation for a Friday with me, Stu Allen. We have the after party straight after the show. Take you through till midnight. We've got all stuff in there, as always. Some banging stuff, hard house, and even drum and bass and piano and everything. As long as it's large. You know what I mean?

bit of Frank DeWolf from 1992 under the name of Modular Expansion. A tune called Cubes. And Stu Wilson requested that one this week. Thank you, Stu. Colleen Chan's locked in and woohoo, she says. She's been a good little hard worker and managed to finish early so she could tune in on time. And now she's bed raving. Dancing on the duvet. I like that. You don't need buds for that, are you, Paul? Can we get a rewind? Better. Well, it's Michael Dougie Lamb. He wants to dedicate his requested tune to Eka Dawson, as I know she loves to bounce. Or bounce music, I don't know. But anyway, we'll get round to your tune in a bit. Michael, thank you for requesting it. And this one's going out to Nick Webb and Jude MD. Locked in as ever, and she's been naughty watching some relief thing on the telly. Can't have that. But Nick Webb's getting some OSN relief. The best way. Friday night styly. Here's your chosen tune. Bit of Denrico on OSN Radio.

very large. Back to 94. Dead Rico, and It Was Meant To Be, chosen by Nick Webb this week. Thank you very much indeed. Rick Alden's logged in. He wants a shout to me and Paul. Oh, hello, Rick. And all the OSN Ravers, especially Lee Jessup, Michelle O'Prey, Sharon Ingram, Shelley Joe Riley, Sam Cocker, Jane Oldham, and Miss Samantha Jane Winnick, and all the RLG. What's that? The really large gurners. There you go, that's what it probably means, isn't it? It could be, I don't really know. Anyway, shout to Mike Moorhead out in Dubai. Saying hello to Nick and Sam, because Nick and Sam are out there in Dubai. They're off to see Graham Park play tonight. Yes, I hope he gets back in time for Monday, 8 o'clock on OSN Radio for his radio show. Here's your tune. Very large.

large tune indeed. Sampling all sorts of largeness there. Definitely a bit of Simple Minds in there. Yeah, here comes that beat by Pumpkin. And the Profile All-Stars, I reckon, in there. Freestyle Part 2 from MC Duke is in there too. Everybody's in the place. Let's go. Mike Moorhead choosing that one for Nick and Sam off to see Graham Park in Dubai tonight. Have a very large evening, I'm sure you will. Yep, just as a reminder, he is on our Sun Radio every Monday at 8 o'clock for the Graham Park Radio Show, actually. Right, we're into the second hour of Old School Nation already. I'm going to kick the hour off the second half with another large tune from that was massive out there in Ibiza, mid-90s. Dan Southern requesting it. It's coming from Salt Tank. Just think of the warm weather again with this one.

Riverside Radio for the Friday with me, Stu Allen, Old School Nation. We're into the second hour of the show already. Salt Tank and Pacific Diva from 94. There's a million versions of this that came out later, but this, I thought, will dig out the proper original version. And Dan Southern requesting that. Very nice. Well, to Paul Bailey, he said, buena notte, my friends. No swearing on here now, come on. We've got the wine, but no pizza tonight. And it feels like a friend has failed to join in tonight, but the show must and indeed shall go on. Looking forward to what's in store as ever. Andy Wheeler just says, hands in the air. Woo-hoo! And Mike Brooks said he's educating the whole of Seven Sisters tonight with these large banging tunes on Old School Nation. Very nice, very glad to hear it. And Michelle Woodward, she was smashing out the first hour of Old School Nation tonight in the gym. This is why I've saved your chosen tune for the second hour. Here we go. Enjoy.

Harry's reunion tomorrow night down at Keele University. I hope to see you down there. I'll be in the K2 Arena. Enjoy will be live. Oh, yes, and I'll be going on straight after Enjoy. Can't wait, cannot wait. Large 91-92 business tomorrow night. Oh, yes. That's what they want me to play, so I'm going to play it. That's what they're paying me to do. And Robert Munro, he actually wanted Anthem for Enjoy. We played that about 2-3 weeks ago, something like that. So I've dug another large Enjoy tune from 91, which I'm sure they'll be playing tomorrow night. Adrenaline!

0: 1971, Adrenaline, Robert Monroe requesting that. They're down at Shelley's reunion, Keele University, tomorrow night. So there you go. By the way, the last tune of the first hour, I actually forgot to mention it. It was by the Fresca All-Stars, and it's called We Come to Rock, and it came out in 97. There you go. And another thing as well, RLG stands for Regular Listeners Group. Not really large gurners, but I think gurners one's good, isn't it? Good, that. A really large gurners group. Dearie, dearie. Right, let's keep with the 91 vibe, because that's what I'll be doing tomorrow night. Stuart Bradley Holkin requesting a large one from that era, and it was last played a year ago, so it has been on before, but let's play it now. Bit of Dream Frequency.
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Stu Bradley Hulkin requesting that one. Thanks for all the mentions coming in on facebook.com/OSN Radio. Ian Kipps has written a novel, and we will get through that one, Ian. We really will. It's a bit long, isn't it? But we will get through it. Time now for our sample connection. Neil Peers requested this tune, so I thought, hey, this will make a nice sample connection. So, this is this week's sample connection. Deary, deary, deary, deary.

Intro. OSN Radio. Oh, hello. That's a sample connection for this week. Very nice. Neil Peers requested Gyrate from 91, a tune called Get Ready, in brackets, Fireworks. And the tune it sampled was this one, Delight from 1990, Good Beat. And loads of people request sampled this tune many times, many, many times indeed. Right, Ian Kip says, massive shouts to all the OSN and Rejuve lovelies. Fantastic seeing lots of friendly faces and some new ones. Me. Thank you. Oh, I smashed the basement. Oh, yes, I had a go at that one. Thank you for that.

well for you. So you fall over on your own. That's the trouble, isn't it? You've got no one to pick you up. Michael Dougie Lamb, here's your chosen tune. Dedicated it to Eka Dawson.

Big tune. Back to 96. Mary Keane, 100% on the Tall Paul mix. The only version we ever played, really. Michael Dougie Lamb requesting that one. Cheers, Michael. Very nice.

Our Sun Radio, large tune from Liquid. Liquid is Liquid from 92. Rick Mills choosing that one. And we'll say hello to your son Matthew and daughter Amy while we're at it. Hello to you lot. Sharon Taylor, what a huge shout to the Rejuve Massive. What a night that was, and I couldn't stop partying. Nearly killed me, but it was worth it. Indeedy, with lots of smiley faces at the end. And Laurie Harris saying, hello, you lovely people. Any chance of a cheeky shout to herself and Chris Andrews? Yes, no problem. And our visiting southerner, David Morgan. Hello, David. Welcome to the friendly part of the world. Only joking. Let's move on.

Pyrogenic on OSN Radio. A tune called Feel It. Originally came out in 91. Became a largest tune in 92. Stephen Bold requesting that one. Yeah, it's a good one, isn't it? Chris Sheffelson says, can you tell Sam that he's out the bath now? Probably a while back now. Because she's always stuck on, stuck to her phone running the regular listeners group, and she won't know that that he's actually sat next to her. You probably will. You'll probably notice that there's no smell anymore because you've been to the bath. So she'll know there's something different. Chickens are running.

love doing this version all those years ago, back to 92. As far as I can remember, the same studios that we used to alternate. What was the other one? Nexus, People, all that crowd. Absolutely brilliant. MC Lethal, The Rave Digger from 92, as I say. Carol McFadden choosing that one. Thank you, Carol. Right. Coming towards the end, timing's all over the place, but it doesn't matter on OSN Radio, really, does it? Because all the large tunes. So one more tune to play for Old School Nation, then I think we're going to go into something like Lock Up, innit? Zero G. I think that one's coming up. And then the Old School Nation after party officially starts. But I'm ending with this one. I started my set at Rejuvenation with this tune. And they're like a bold up. Going to give me... They're going to give me the recording of this as soon as it's sorted, and you'll hear it first on OSN Radio. I can't wait to play that. So for the moment, see ya!

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0: hope you enjoyed that. And as always, most of the tunes for the rest of the show, chosen by you, for those of you who've been in the regular listening group throughout the week. Hey, bit of a last day of term feel for me. I'm going on my holidays. After the show, you know. I might mention that once or twice.
1: Yeah.
0: Very excited. I got my bucket and spade and everything ready.

It's the Bass Bumpers on OSN Radio. The music's got me from 92. And Stuart Quiffy Holkin, Mr. Quiffmeister, requested that one. Thank you very much. Some sorted tunes. Should we keep the piano going?

0: 3. That's by Love Tools.
1: Bit cheeky, isn't it? Shouldn't be allowed that.
0: You gotta be moving, and Sarah Pearson choosing it.
1: Thank you, Sarah.
0: As always, if you want to mention on the show tonight, we dig out one or two of you. Always say hello every week to you. Go to OSN Radio's Facebook page, and we'll go through that. You'll see the on-air picture. Comment underneath that. Thank you.

Yes. Very summery. I like summery tunes. You know, the day before you go on holiday. I like it a lot, though. That's good. The piano is very, very nice. Marika Lenny, Beat Summer from 1990. John Geddes choosing that one.

0: and on holiday, I might just do some tripping on sunshine as well, you know.
1: You, me, all of us are looking for the key.

0: Yes, indeed. Love it, love it, love it. Pizza Man on RSN Radio, Tripping on Sunshine from 94. Pauline Champ choosing that one. Probably for about the sixth time now. But that's all right, as long as it's not within 3 months. It's the rules. Thank you a lot. Thanks a lot, Pauline. Locked in at work, eh? Oh, dearie, dearie. But at least you tuned in. Paul's getting the shout sorted. Are they any good tonight, Paul? Are there any interesting ones?
1: Yeah.
0: Say that as a yeah, then, really. Ooh, I like this one. I like this. Lots of nice drumming.

favourite is the one with the drums in it. Every time. You what? Right. Banging tune from 92, Capricorn and 20 Hertz. John Maguire choosing that one. Good to have it back on the show again. Darren Thompson, the non-SK8 version. Hashtag we love Stu Allen. Love you too, Darren. You're a top guy. He really is. He's a top bloke. A great addition to any party.

0: Toxic 2, back on the show. Rave Generator from 91. Ian kept choosing that one. Thank you, Ian. Roger Brooks saying hello to everybody. Hi, Roger. South Wales locked and loaded. Also, large shout to Eleanor, Mike Brook, and the Shaggy Ones and the Scraplets. I'm looking forward to a large show.
1: Just slaves to the rave.
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0: nice tune indeed. That's Arrhythmia. I think that's how you pronounce it. I was used to anyway. Back to 92, and that's Parabolic. And Joe Woody Woods choosing that one. Sorted choice, that. Charles Wrigley locked in his bedroom. Well, have you been naughty again, have you? Out there in Cadizhead, he wants to shout to all the RSN listeners and himself. Hope you're enjoying the show, monkey. Oh, nice crackles on this one, have you?
1: Yeah.
0: Got a bit of vinyl crackle now and again, you know. Deary. Right then. My lovely lady wife, she's been asking for this tune for a long time. Especially since she met him at the Summer Ball we had in Preston last month. Joe Roberts, what a great guy.

0: Yes, indeed.
1: Brownie points for playing this, you know.
0: Oh. Excellent track.

Breach, Brooke. He's on holiday for a week. 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I think you mean big. Fat fingers. And Genick. He was out in France today. He's back home in sunny, rainy Manchester. And loads of the usual suspects. And a happy birthday to Sinead Branigan.

0: Yes, indeed. Well and truly into the second hour now of tonight's Old School Nation. Very large. That's Wish Doctor. Did a lot of work with DJ Vibes, of course, on the hardcore scene. And went on to become Grant Nelson in the house scene. That was Banana Sausage, Paul.
1: All right.

0: He's merry down and he's having a Greek takeaway arriving at the door. Blimey.
1: A kebab.
0: Ah, yeah. That's a posh name for a kebab, isn't it? Yeah.

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1: Came out in 95, that's Full Rhythm and Maniac. Dylan Halpin choosing that one. Thank you very much indeed. Nick Webb's tuned in with his lovely lady, Jude and Dee. Having a bit of Friday night business and listening to me. But we don't want to go into that, absolutely not. It's Old School Nation here on LSN Radio. It's me, Stu Allen, with you. We are in the second hour. We've got a very nice chilled out tune coming up in a bit. And the Sample Connection.

about to 1990. Digitalis and Accepting and Giving. Paul Saunders choosing that one. Cheers, Paul. Mr. Quiffy, who had his tune on earlier, said he's loving Friday nights. We always send him into the weekend with a big smile on that, on your faces. Thank you very much for that. And he wants a shout. Oh, yeah, bowlers last week. How good was that? And then Fade's going for it right at the end. And all the other bits that I heard were very large as well. We're a bit tired at the end of that. But it was good. Very, very good indeed.

Yes, we're going way back now. 1991.

0: The classic. Back to 91. Outlander and Bam. Thanks to Gnag there, wishing me a happy holiday. Going on holiday, you know.
1: It's not set.
0: Oh, I thought I hadn't mentioned it, so I'll remind you. Don't turn up at the studios next week, will you?
1: I'll try.
0: It'll be pure music.

turn. 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So this is sort of down-tempo. We're going to go with Black Box, and it's the rockabella version of Everybody, Everybody. Bronya Smith choosing it. Thank you, Bronya.

0: a brilliant version. 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That's the rockabilly version.
1: Everybody, everybody, everybody, everybody, everybody, everybody, everybody, everybody, everybody.
0: Featuring the vocals of Martha Wash, by the way. Never gets, she never got credited properly, but there you go.

Sample connection we do every week, two tunes together. The second one is the tune of the first one, Sample. And we're kicking off with Manic, I'm Coming Hardcore. And the tune that it sampled is following it, and it was chosen by Charles Wrigley. Sit back and enjoy.

0: enjoying the show, which is very nice indeed, very nice. Right then, oh, it's gone 9:30 now.
1: Already?
0: So, we're going to pump it up a bit right to the end.

0: to 92. That was the Beatmasters on a 12-inch with no titles on it whatsoever. Stephen Bolton choosing it. Thank you, matey. John Binks, also known as DJ Light, on LSN Radio Plus on a Monday, 8 p.m. LSN Radio Plus. Check him out. Very large show indeed. He wants a shout to Liz. She's had a rough couple of days, but it's on the mend now, and that's good to know. Well, soon, Liz. And also, Chris Shackleton, saying hello to his lovely lady, who is Sam the Boss Lady. She's had a crappy day today, but all is well, as he took her to the pub for lunch and a pint. Smiles all round now. It works every time. And Sharon Taylor saying hello to Liz Richardson, who's just come out of hospital from having a hip replacement. Deary, deary. Hip-hop. Hip-hop manoeuvres. We're doing well here. Samantha Morrison. Oh, hello to the OSN peeps. Hello, Samantha. Her and Mr. Morrison are locked in, loving the tunes. Thank you, Samantha.
1: What would you like to hear?

Deary Deary. Not had this for a while. Played this last at Harmony, Northern Ireland in Belfast. They went a bit mental to it. Die Witness, Observing the Earth from 92. Paul Rogers choosing that one. Thank you, matey. Going on holiday after the show, you know. Blowing up the crocodile thing, you know. Very large. We have the Old School Nation after party coming up in 20 odd minutes time. Thereabouts. Doesn't matter, does it? It's after the show, and it'll take you through till midnight and beyond.

Let's go. Prodigy, of course, everybody in the place from 92. Dave Hindle choosing that one. Donald Johnston. He had a fantastic night at Bowlers last Saturday. He's still got beer tokens in his pocket. Oh, you're not the only one. You are not the only one. Ross Bowerman as well. Hello to you. Or is it Bowerman? Thanks for tuning in tonight, Ross.

Flippus Maticus. I think that's the Roman version. On a Ragga Tip from 92. And Darren Minto choosing that one. Nice one, Darren.

we love Mannix. Oblivion, Head in the Clouds from 92. Lee Gilly Gill, choosing that one. Very nice tune. Couple more tunes left to go. Here we go. Hey, get rid of that one now. It's going to be Mannix now. Back to 93. Ram.

Supreme. That's a tune there called The Journey, Part 1 from 93. Stephen Meads choosing that one. Lovely. Right then. Suitcases packed. Got me sunglasses. Oh, dearie, dearie. So, I'm off for a couple of weeks or so, the music will still be there every Friday, so don't forget to tune in as usual. I'll be joining you probably from while the show's going on. I'm going to end the show with this. Yes, yes, yes. The after party coming up after this one. Bit of Foul Play from 93, Finest Illusion. Hey! Where's my...

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0: Old school days for a Friday night with me, Stu Allen. Very silly, very silly. All ready? We're on OSN Radio, and thanks for tuning in. We're actually out in Ibiza, but I'll prepare this show specially for you in the UK and everywhere else in the world. Quality old school and classics right through till 10. You know the score. And then at 10 o'clock is the Old School Nation after party tonight. Repeating what we did live at in Nantwich last Friday night. What an amazing night that was, by the way. And thanks to those who came down to that. Fantastic night. But what I'm going to do is have the lineup in reverse order. But I'll explain that later and tell you who's going to be on when. All right, sorted. Right, again, also thanks very much indeed for your requested tunes earlier in the week on in the Old School Nation regular listeners group on Facebook. So we'll get on to those. Your first one.
1: I said it before and I'll say it again. Dance while the record spins.
0: Classic from 1990. Neil Booth choosing this one. Bit of Expansions and Elevation. Here we go.

0: your mother?
1: Oh, yes. We're keeping an eye on her. She can't look after herself out there. No way! No way! So Jason's doing a fine job and looking after you all in the regular listeners group. Let's move on back to 91 with this one. Classic again. Ian York choosing this. The Badman presents NDX, Higher Than Heaven. Big tune time. Oh, yes, indeed. Here we go.

just mentioning the after party later at 10 o'clock, straight after tonight's Old School Nation. We're playing the recordings of last week live in Nantwich that we had there. What a night, what a night. So if you might have missed some of the sets that went on later, you might have dozed off by the time I came on at, what time did I come on? About 2 o'clock, wasn't it? So we're going to do them in reverse order. There'll be me on first, then Mark XDC on next, then Rob Tessera, then Cy Frater. That's your after party tonight, all live from last week in Nantwich.

LSN Radio, Old School Nation with me, Stu Allen, for a Friday. We're out in Ibiza tonight. So I prepared this show just for you lot who didn't manage to come with us. Next, always next year.

from 1990. Ian Kipps' choice there. Took all the photos last week. And a fine job as always. And also Mark wanted that one as well, so we'll play that for him as well. He's on the boat party with us at the moment. I'm talking to Elvis Beeper on Sunday, live from Kenya. We'll be on OSM Radio, so tune in. It's 1 till 3 Spanish time, so that obviously must be midday till 2 on Sunday, all right? Sunday on OSM Radio. We're coming live from Kenya, Ibiza. And I'm asked Cy Frater to play a few tunes with me on that day as well, all right? So there'll be me and a bit of Cy Frater. Fine,

indeed. I've played this on the show for a while. Mr. Monday and Future from 1990. Alan Woodhouse's choice. And thanks for all your help last Friday as well, Alan. And to your brother, providing such a lovely club. Can't wait to do that all over again. Maybe after the summer, I think we should do it again. It's probably the best OSN gathering ever. And if you missed out, you really did miss out. So next time we do one, don't miss out. Really? OSN Radio Friday nights. It's me, Stu Allen, with you. This is Old School Nation. Very, very nice. And in the after party from 10 o'clock will be recordings from last Friday, okay? In case you missed that, or if you were there and you've not heard it yet. It's all live. It's me, then Mark, XTC, then Rob Tessera, then Cy Frater. That's your after party tonight. 4 hours worth. Very nice. And don't forget Rob Tessera on OSN Radio tomorrow night at 7. With his Saturday Night Mashup show. Massive, massive, massive. Do not miss it.

OSN Radio, Sharada House Gang with Anne-Marie Smith. They're banging out the vocals. Dancing Through the Night from 93, Andy Whelan's choice. Thank you, Andy. It's all right, aren't you? Hope you're having a neat some banter in the regular listeners groups, and I will check it later. Oh, yes. And Jason, hope they're not giving you too much stick, mate. You know what I mean? He's in place of Sam Winnick. Sam Winnick's out in Ibiza with us right now. Being propped up, I think. That's the way she likes it. Let's round the first hour off with some large Manchester old school classic business. Dean Hughes requesting 808 State on OSN Radio.

SN Radio. Nice to play a big chunk of that. 808 State, Pacific State from 1989. Dean Hughes choosing that one, and good to see you last week as well, mate. 1 hour down already. One more large hour to go. It always gets a bit noisy and banging towards the end. And we have our sample connection coming up in the second hour as well. As soon as we are in Ibiza, let's go for a classic from the early Ibiza days. Oh, yes. Can you feel the heat?

true classic kicking off the second hour of tonight's Old School Nation. Yes, indeed. Last rhythm and last rhythm back to 91 there. So don't forget, we do come live from Kenya in Ibiza on Sunday. It'll be midday till 2 UK time. It's 1 till 3 out in Spain. And I've asked Cy Freighter to help out a little bit. He wants to play a few tunes. No problem. No idea what we're going to play, what style or anything. Just nice tunes. Sunday afternoon in the sunshine by the pool. And get some crowd involvement as well, no doubt. It's going to be mental. A bit. We'll see how we get on. Oh, depends on how the night before is, really, isn't it? How everybody feels. Bit fragile, I think most people will be, but that's all right. They can just sit by the pool. We'll play the tunes. And you at home can listen on OSN Radio. Very large indeed. Here's a classic. A top, top song as well. Michael Watson choosing this. Cheers, Michael. South Street Player. Who keeps changing your mind on OSN Radio?

OSN Radio, classic tune from 93, playing you the original there. Full Intention did a massive version of this as well. South Street Player, which is Roland Clark, house legend under a different name there. Who Keeps Changing Your Mind? Michael Watson, choosing that one. Cheers, Michael. It's Old School Nation, Friday Night Business with me, Stu Allen. Happens every Friday, 8 through till 10. 10 o'clock tonight is the Old School Nation After Party. 4 hours long tonight, instead of the usual two. We're playing the recordings of last week's live event that we did at Nantwich. There's me, Mark XTC, Rob Tessera, and Cy Freighter. 4 hours of large liveness with a bit of MC Domino as well.

all very familiar tunes, aren't they, tonight? You know what I mean? Bizarre Egg playing with Knives, of course, back to 91. John McGuire choosing that one. Thank you, John. Sample Connection coming very soon. And then after that, we'll be nice and pumping and quite noisy at times. And why not? Takes up to the Sample Connection. Might have heard this once or twice before as well. Darren Thompson choosing this one. Bit of Robert Miles on OSN Radio.

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Hello. We go back to 96, Robert Miles and Children. Darren Thompson choosing that one. Can't be a good classic, can you? On to this week's sample connection. Two large tunes together. The first one, very large. And the following one, also large. And

Liverpool connection this week. We've heard that a few times in various tunes, haven't we? Oh, yeah. Kicked off with Rhythm Foundation, Let the Whole World Know from 95, and it samples this large funky tune from 86, Jamaica Girls and On the Move. Very large indeed. Right then, we'll start pumping it up a bit now for the last half an hour or so of the show. Oh, yes. Bit of everything in here. Bit of breakbeat, bit of, kind of a banging, almost acid-y trance tune as well. That's coming up. Let's see what else there is here. Oh, yeah. Lots of large ones. Okay, the next tune was requested about a couple of weeks ago. And it's been saved for tonight. Eddie Bragg, but we now call him Eggy Bread. So, Eggy Bread, here's your tune.

0: Old Boy, A Hippie, and A Funky Dread, Total Confusion from 1990. Eggy Bread, choosing that one. Never again will it be called Eddie. Large and banging. Don't forget Rob Tessera on OSN Radio tomorrow night, Saturday night. Masher at 7 o'clock. Large. He's here the first Saturday of every month, so don't miss out. Hello to Rick Mills. How you doing? Here's your tune.
1: Oh, no. Yes. Not more bass.
0: Right, so.
2: Yeah, check this next track out. You got Asterix in Space. Watch your bass bins, I'm telling you.

OSN Radio Alternate and Infiltrate 202 from 91. Rick Mills is Joyce. Thank you, Rick. Nice one. Let's rattle through these. This isn't exactly mentally mental, but nice tune from 91. Stephen Bolton choosing this. I was choosing something I've got to dig deep for. Two Notes You Don't Know on OSN Radio.

LSN Radio, rattling through these last tunes for tonight. Chris, Stephen Bolton. Yep, he always chooses something a bit unusual, doesn't he? Two Notes, You Don't Know from 91. And it was good to see him and his lovely lady, who was just about standing by the end of the night last week. Oh, yes. Always good to see you anyway. Chris Shackleton, out in Ibiza, being very mental. Here's your tune.

shouty monkey, isn't he? That's the Messiah on LSN Radio. I Feel Love from 92. Chris Shackleton choosing that one. Barely standing. By the way, this show will be properly live next Friday, as always. Okay, tonight, we're at Ibiza. This is a specially prepared show just for you. Okay, the final half hour or so of the show each week, we just like to pump it up a bit, don't we? I'll play something a little bit different. Here we go.

Baby, come pop into the test. Hear me now, yes, yes. Baby, come pop into the test. Hear me now.

Very Large, Mauro Picotto from 95. That's the test. Rich Kent requesting that one. Yeah, I've seen a few of them in Ibiza. Might fit maybe three-ish before the end of the show. Moving on. Gary Rogers wants this one. He won't be in it. He's not in Ibiza this year. Down on a bit of luck, but this one will cheer him up. Here's your chosen tune, matey. We can rock it.

0: Yeah, we like that one. Thanks to Gary Rogers requesting this. Basement Phil and the Engineers, We Can Rock It from 92. Oh, yes, I think we can squeeze two more in, lad. Stu Wilson, he was rocking it last Friday at Nantwich. Don't forget, we've got the entire 4 hours of that coming up in the after party straight after the show. 10 through till 2. 4 hours with me, Mark XDC, Rob Tessera and Cy Frater in that order. Sorted.
1: I think it's time to make a floor burn. I think it's time to make a floor burn. I think it's time. I think it's time. I think it's time to make a floor burn.

Warbird from 92. Stu Wilson, choosing that one. Cheers, Stu. Right, then one more tune, then it's into the after party. Back live next Friday as normal. Don't forget to tune in to Rob Tessera tomorrow on OSN Radio at 7 o'clock for the Saturday night mashup. Large, large, large. Then we come live from Kenya in Ibiza. 12 till 2 on Sunday. Okay, Sunday, that is midday till 2. So tune in. Going to be

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Yes, indeedy. 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
6: 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It's me, Stu Allen, with you here on OSN Radio. It's Old School Nation, and it's Friday night. Special show tonight. We're out in Kavos, Corfu, with Unity and the Sun at the moment. And we're larging it. Ibiza was amazing. We'll talk about that a bit later. So these are your favourite tunes that you've been requesting throughout the week in the regular listeners group. A whole pile of them to play. Kicking off with my friend Sam.

favourites show off. It's my pleasure from my friend Sam. Very large indeed. What year was that one? 92. Really? And it was Scott Morrison's choice, that one, by the way. Old School Nation with me, Stu Allen.

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1: And it's Boa on OSN Radio. Different story from 91. Dean Hughes choosing that one. You're playing your favourite.

this, though. Tune after tune tonight. Oh, yes, indeed. We love this one, don't we? Rick Oldman chooses this one because he knows all the words. Sing it!

0: mouth, I got two feelings. Whatever. I'm on a mic, Cold Stone, getting over. My name is Young MC, known as the Fly Casanova. Kick it.
1: The classic Young MC Know How from 1988. Rick Oldin won in that one. He was singing that all holiday in Ibiza. Yeah, he was. OSN Radio, it's me, Stu Allen, with Old School Nation. Here's a piano classic.

0: quite possibly the piano anthem of 1990, Usher, JJ Tribute. A couple of people wanted this one, big popular tune. Chris Anakin and Debbie Rooney Hazelden, I think it is, Hazelden? Hope that's right. Thanks for choosing that. Hey, KLF time.
1: Okay, everybody, lie down on the floor and keep calm.
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0: course. You like the KLF, don't you, Paul?
1: Yeah.
0: Also, Last Ranger Trans Central from 91. Steve Maddox, choosing that. And he was sick. He was going for it, Ibiza. Over and out.

favourite tune, and he partied hard at Ibiza. He said, got a blistered stomach, danced like a mental case, but he met a lovely lady on the boat, so all was well in the end. Sorted. LSN crew going mental for it in Ibiza. Honestly, it was brilliant to watch it.

can't wait for next year. Did it, we're planning it already. So it'll be towards the end of May of 2018 will be the next one. Yes, indeed.

Sabrina Johnston and A Piece in the Valley from 91. That's Mike Woolley's choice. We're playing your favourites tonight on the way in Cabos Corfu, so I can't do a normal show. So I hope you're liking this one.

Is This a Dream from 91? A couple of people asking for this. John Geddes and Paul Saunders. Thanks to you two for choosing that. Playing your favourites tonight, it's Old School Nation with me, Stu Allen.

0: MiG 29 and MiG 29 from 91, Ian Jones's choice. It's good you tuned in. Welcome to the show. Old School Nation here on OSN Radio with me, Stu Allen, doing something different tonight as I'm in Cabos. That Corfu place, you know what I mean? So that's where we are tonight, doing a bowlers night. And so we can't do an old show. I asked for your favourites and you supplied, my God, massive list. I'm impossible to play every one of them tonight, I'm afraid, but I'll wait till next week to play the rest of them. Those that don't play tonight. All right. Is that all right, Paul?
1: Yeah.
0: Right.

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Touch Me. It's scratching up tune, wasn't it? Back to 91 with that. And Katie Collins, that's her favourite tune. Thanks for choosing that, Katie. Sorted. As you can imagine, or if you were tuned in last Tuesday, we were on the OSN Radio SOS Ibiza boat. We had an honestly amazing time as always. It will be on tonight's after party next Friday. We're going to do that. I'll get all the recordings together and put it on the after party. It's going to be large.

0: Atlantic on OSM Radio. And I know. The game's on me, you know. Back to 91 with that one, and John Maguire choosing that, tuned in from the US of A. Playing your favourite tunes tonight, and what a massive ace pile. Probably the best pile we've had for ages. And I do like a good pile. Do you like a good pile, Paul?
1: Yeah.
0: It's all right then, isn't it?

Auto-Tune. It's Pulse, the lover that you are, from 96. Nicola Wallace's favourite tune ever. And good to see you at the Blackpool North Pier as well on Sunday. We were there, weren't we? Absolute madness. But good to see you there. Old School Nation with me, Stu Allen. We've got Rob Tessier on OSN Radio tomorrow night, 7 p.m. Oh, yes.

SN Radio, back to 91. Piece of ham for me. Michelle Woodward, she's in that one. Classic choice, Michelle. And good to see you out there in Ibiza as well. Watching me being very silly outside Eden and Asparadise one night. It was Monday, that, wasn't it? No, was it Monday? Tuesday, I can't remember. Tuesday after the boat, yeah. Deary, deary.

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0: Thinking more about that night. But me and Slim had a dance-off in the Blue Rooms that night as well.
1: Yeah.
0: Amazing, isn't it? Yeah, what a bottle of Rioja can do.
1: Oh, on the Sambucas, yeah, okay, yeah.
0: Faithless and Insomnia from 95, Ivan Southworth choosing that one. Cheers, sir.

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Never Let Go from 93. David Graham choosing that one. Thank you. Just a reminder, Rob Tessera back on OSN Radio tomorrow night with his massive mashup show. 7 p.m. tomorrow night here on OSN Radio. David Dunn straight after him with the Triple D radio show. 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

Max that bit. Hey, Manic, of course, and I'm Coming Hardcore from 92. Dan Southern choosing that one. Cheers, Dan. Oh, a bit noisy, this one. Bigger clubs tune for me back in the day. Back to 91 with this one.

turntable, Sarah from 91, and a tune called Break. Very big tune for me back then. Chris Angel's choosing that one. He wants to dedicate it to Marcus Kay, who sadly passed away last Sunday. Very, very sad. One of Mark's good friends. It's old school, they should hear on our sound radio. I'm Stu Allen, banging them out every Friday. Yes, indeed. After party coming at you at 10 o'clock. Another large and banging show for you. Yes, indeed. Oosh.

evening classic from the iconic year of 91. T99, Anastasia and Charles Wrigley choosing that one. Thanks, Charles. Didn't call you Chris tonight, you know what I mean? And, sir. We're in Kalos at the moment. Kalos Corfu with Unity in the Sun. Hence this special show of your favourite tunes. You've chosen all the tunes tonight.

0: like it's from Reju, that guy, don't it? That's June. One of Ray Keith's tunes. Too Much from 92. Paul Bailey choosing it. I like the bass, you know. We like Reju, don't we? Side Freighter and the crew.
1: Yeah.
0: You do the, do you the?
1: Yeah.
0: Old School Nation. It's me, Stu Allen, with you. Thanks for tuning in.

It's Terrorized, of course. Back to 92, Big Bang in tune. Feel the rhythm. Hails Marie wanted that one. Cheeky monkey, didn't she? What's next? Oh! We like this one and all.

SSL Radio, very large. Next is the E from 91. Paula Sutton, Wally wanted that. I feel it. And her little dog. I feel it. Doug the Pug. I feel it. I feel it.

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Back to 93 with that. Rick Mills choosing that one. Dreams.

back to 92. Nice one, Swan Tuesday's one of my old tunes. Catch and the Cop. John Edwards chose that one. Thank you, John. So there you go, there are your favourite tunes. Any missed out that you might have chosen, you didn't hear yours, I'll put them on the show next week, okay? A bit more back to normal next week. The after party coming up from 10-ish right through to midnight-ish. Right, UK time, of course. We're 2 hours ahead over here in Corfu. Right, OK, just before we do go to the after party, we all know the tragic event that happened in Manchester exactly a week ago. I just wanted to play a piece of Manchester music, so when you hear it, you can just reflect on what happened last week. And I've chosen this 808 State Classic.

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Saturday of next month. Cy Freighter's here tomorrow night. Oh, yes, it's his turn tomorrow night at 7. That one's requested by Stuart Bradley Holkin. Very large choice.

0: Beloved, that's Petra & Co on OSN Radio, Just Let Go from 1989. Joe Woods choosing that one. Do you ever let go, Paul?
1: Yeah.
0: He does quite a lot, actually. He's letting go right now. Big time. Very large. It's me, Stu Allen, with you with Old School Nation here on OSN Radio. Sticking with the 80s, 1987, Ralphie Rosario.

0: ages since we last played this one. It's the Keith Matt Project and Take Me to a High Love from 94. Bronya Smith teasing that one.
1: My choice, Bronya, as always.
0: Sue Bradley Hulkin says, oosh. Sheffield locked in loud and proud right from the start. Thank you, sir. And John Binks saying hello to Elizabeth Binks, neat and full, and all the LSN family. And we're glad you're on the mend, John.

0: 1991. Large. And Darren Mountains chose it. Blimey. What a coincidence. Roger Brooke saying a big shout to Mike Brooke and all the Scrapplets, and a large thank you to all those who wished him happy birthday last Monday. He's looking forward to May the 5th. We'll go on about that later in the show too. Big night in Nantwich on May the 5th. Right now, a bit of Sylvester. We like it, don't we?
1: Yeah.
0: It's all right, isn't it? Well, he was. He's not alive now.

0: salami.
1: Mic's on.
0: I know, I was showing the world how wonderful I was singing. Very large and what a screamer. It's Sylvester on the Italian Boy remix from 91. Do you want a funk? John Geddes choosing that one. A fine choice, John. Thank you. Oh, blimey. It's Old School Nation here on OSN Radio with me, Stu Allen. Very large. Indeed. Top tune now from 91 again.

0: yes, very large. Free Fall featuring Psychotropic, right back to 91. 91 Piano Heaven. Absolutely brilliant. Feels surreal. Dave Hill choosing that one. A brilliant choice. Brilliant choice. Elizabeth Binks saying a big welcome home to John. Been a rough couple of days.
1: It has, but I'm glad he's on the mend. And the little thing they got him to wear in the hospital really suits him, I think. It's really, really nice.

blit. That's Mocha and Boro Kacha from 93. Maxine Harmon choosing that one. Thanks a lot, Maxine. Rick Alden saying a large hello to everyone. Thank you, Rick. Especially the Beefa crew. Banging show already, he said. And he's glad that Chuck Norris is back home, hopefully on the mend. I think he is. And Paul Bailey, the one-man gang, is tuned in. It was his 33rd birthday. Yeah. Oh, happy birthday, Paul. If we have time and things, we might get your tune fitted in later. So happy birthday for yesterday. Hope you had a good one. 2 minutes to nine. Let's take us into the second hour with a bit of acid. Proper acid.

tomorrow night at 7 o'clock for the Rejuve show. It's always large, you know that. So tune in tomorrow, Saturday night, Business with Cy Frater with the Rejuve show, 7 p.m. large. Right then, we are now into the second hour. Lots of largeness to come. We have the Sample Connection, big one again tonight. And the hard stuff towards the end.

Hands up who likes this. Massive. Absolutely massive. The Age of Love with the Age of Love Jam and Spoon on the mix from 93. John Maguire choosing that one. Cheers, John. Mike Brooks saying hello to everyone and big shouts to Yeon and Lauren and also Roger Brook and all the OSN Familia. All right. He says, please tell Yeon and Lauren that you think they are cheeky monkeys. I think you're cheeky monkeys. Sorry, I'm just going to have this noisy bit without me talking on it. Here we go.

Don't forget Bowlers tomorrow night. Jilted Generation night. Deary, deary, it's going to be massive and banging. Jilted Generation, Prodigy tribute band, me, Mark Archer, Sean Lever, Rob Thurston, and MC Shine's going to join me on my set as well, keeping it Manchester. It's going to be massive. Bowlers tomorrow night. See you there.

Missing from 94. Todd Terry on the mix, of course. Pauline Jan choosing that one. She loves her classics. Anne-Marie, Keith, Ellis, Marcus and Katie, all coming from Anne-Marie. All the stuff from the Sunday Night Show. The Bass Music Rave Show with Mark XTC. He calls her lots of other names as well, doesn't he? Jason Formosa helping out there as well. 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

It's Second Chance, which is Frank DeWolf under another pseudonym. Tune called In Paradise, that was on the B-side to... he did a cover of Awesome Three's Hard Up, and this was on the B-side. Yes, indeed. Neil Peers choosing that one. Thank you, Neil. Time now for our sample connection. Two tunes together. Second tune will be the tune that the first tune's sampled. And it was first one chosen by Wayne Evans, who wants a bit of Hyperlogic to kick it off.

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Dearie, dearie, how are you doing, you? Welcome along, it's me, Stu Allen, with you here on OSN Radio, Old School Nation, through till 10 o'clock. There's your 20-minute warm-up. How long was it tonight? Oh, 22 minutes tonight. Plenty of classics in there, gets you nicely settled in for the rest of the show, and as always, most of the tunes for the rest of the show are your chosen tunes, for those of you who went into the regular listeners group during the week and requested some large business. Yep, big pile to get through. Looking forward to that. 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Sorted! Hey, top tunes coming up now.

Very, very large indeed. It's Love Decade on OSN Radio, the first of the many requested tunes on tonight's show. I Feel You from 91, Alan Milne choosing that one. Cheers, Alan. Old School Nation with me, Stu Allen, for a Friday.

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Gavin Blair choosing that one. Top choice, sir. The shouts are coming in thick and fast. Go to OSN Radio's Facebook page. You'll see the on-air photo in the post there. Just comment underneath that. Nowhere else, please, because it won't get seen until about tomorrow morning. A bit late, we're not on then. And Genick. He says, oi, oi, Stu and Paul, can have a big shout-out to me and all the OSN family. Happy Friday. Same to you, Monkey. Same to you, Ian Appleton. Please give a shout-out to Elle and Jack, and hopefully they might get me something for Father's Day. We can all live in hope.

lovely tune, isn't it? It's lovely. Chrissy Ward on OSN Radio, Right and Exact. Stonebridge on the mix, and that was out in 95. Carol Everall choosing that one. Thank you, Carol. Mike Nadin. Sometimes called Nadin. Please can you give a large happy birthday to Nicola O'Neill, coming from Mike and Nick. It's all right, mate. It's all right. Happy birthday. And Pauline Chan, not working, but she's still in the kitchen. She can't keep out. She's at home, but still in the kitchen. We'll have a bit of kitchen skanking. We'll do a bit of that later in the show. And Mike Brook, big shout, please, to Ye and I'm Lauren, locked in at extreme ear-slitting volumes, because the neighbours need to be educated.

this version before. It's the Badman Presents NDX Higher Than Heaven on the Raw Mix, no doubt, from 19...

choosing that one. Yes, another Ibiza boat memory, no doubt there. I remember playing that one. Well, the Scott Jimenez. Great start to the show. Thank you very much indeed. And Sinead Branigan. She wants a big-ass shout just because she wants a big-ass shout. Not a problem. Ever, ever, ever. I just noticed a slight technical difficulty here, so we're going to have to move. You might notice little gaps. But we're going on to the next tune now.

just realised that's two Paul tunes in a row. We will be at the Ministry of Sound night. We're going to do in Gorilla. We'll give you the date for that later in the show, by the way. Commisero, Let Me Show You from 97. Joe Woods choosing that one. Darren Thompson says, top show, Stu and Paul. Thanks a lot. And a massive shout to the OSN family and the SK8 Massive and also daughter Victoria for doing so well at a Mox. Well,

0: classic. Back to 1990. Asmo. Jam the Dance. Sarah Pearson choosing that one. Thanks, Sarah. Hello to John Johnson. Got any Dream Frequency in the bag?
1: No.
0: Not tonight, because it's not been requested. Just a reminder, if you're new or whatever, it's all the requests are always taken in the regular listeners group, starting from Tuesday. A post goes up, Sam puts a post up on Tuesday to get a big list of requested tunes for the show. And if you want to join that, it's the Old School Nation regular listeners group, and it's oldschoolnation.com. We'll take you straight to it. Sorted! It is Old School Nation. It's me, Stu Allen, with you every Friday, 8 through till 10, 10 o'clock. The Old School Nation after party.

first one. It's Highlight on OSN Radio, back to 97. That's the newest tune you're ever going to hear. Can you feel it? Lee Smith choosing that one. I like it. Jason Famosa's locked in for some Friday night business. He's on a mission doing a rewire. Playing with his wire. Have fun, young man. Have fun. Let's round the first hour off with a bit of Ramirez.

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Ready.

Yes, indeed, it is. 9 o'clock already. Gone 9 o'clock already. And we're now into the second hour of tonight's Old School Nation here on OSN Radio. That was Ramirez and La Musica Tremenda. DJ Richie on the remix. Was fantastic stuff he used to do, but sadly passed away back in year 2000, it was. Heart attack. He's a young man. That came out in 92. The original was in 91. And Bronya Smith chose that one. Thank you, Bronya. Nicola Wallace, tune in tonight as always. Lordy, lordy. I've turned 40 in the club now. You're now in the... I think you've written that slightly wrong. You turned 40 and you're in the club. That's what it says there. Big shout to you, Nicola. Thank you. Right then. Stand by for the very large second hour. All kinds of styles as always. Sample connection in there too. And the hard bit at the end. Towards the end. Not right at the end. Towards the end. Look into my eyes. Not around my eyes. Look into my eyes. Sticking with 91. Sonic Solution.

0: Very large indeed. Interpol.
1: Yes.
0: Sonic Solution, back to 91. Love it. Get on the move, and Mike Harris choosing that one. Thank you, Mike. Yep, we're into the second hour, and I'm loving it already. Sharon Taylor's saying hello, and she wants a large shout to all the Ozone family. Just about back from Australia in her head. Lol. Also a big shout to Chloe and Hayden, her neighbours who are sat in the garden at the moment, and Tom, who's rolling around full of grass. Of course, as you do. At least he's outside again. You know, don't let him in the house, don't let him out. And she's enjoying the tunage, so turn it up.

Monty Capella on OSN Radio. I Wanna Love You. That's back to 93. John McGuire choosing that, but not this mix. He wanted a different mix, but this one's better for the radio. I'll say that much. Thanks for the request, John. Lovely. Chelsea Hilton Duke saying good evening to everybody. And a big yeah to Paul. And a shout out to her and Si tuned in. Apparently she went to wash her hair, so took us into the shower with us. Blimey. Shout out to Neil Piers. Hello to you. Requesting a tune last week, and I've saved it for you this week. You want a big shout to Jackie, and here's your requested tune.

Americana. Good set of lungs. Neil Peart choosing it. Dr. Mouthquake, all the way back to 1989. Love on Love. You wanted the Easy Posse mix, but there's no such mix. This is the original version. It came out on the same label as Easy Posse, though. And that's out to Jackie again for ya. Right, now time for this week's sample connection. Tonight we've got three tunes together. In the middle there is a request from LR Pam. So listen out for your tune, LR. Okay, here we go.

That's our sample connection this week. Very large and good quality. Three tunes together. We kicked off with Medium High, The Pleasure on the Chris and James mix from 95. Bump came next with I'm Rushing, LR Pam. Choosing that one, that came out in 92. And both of those tunes came from this one, Sir James and Special.

Thomas and Lovelies. Hey, there's loads of them, aren't there? They're all lovely, lovely, lovely. And John Johnson saying he's enjoying the show. Say it's like the old days, a bit like that place he used to do down the road. Aunt Nicola Wallace is in the 40s club. She's just correcting me. Not just in the club, the 40s club. Hey, I remember those days. That's going back a bit, isn't it?

Jam on OSN Radio and Hell's Party. Back to 92 with that, and Duncan Hudson choosing that one. Nice old Duncan. Shout to Donna Anderson. She wants a shout to Lynn, Lee, Helen, Heskey, and the More Cake crew, and most of all, Vinny, the love of her life. So tell him I love him so much, and he is my rock. And also not forgetting, big shout to Boss Lady Sam and Chris, and hi to Shazza. And says you're glad you're back safe from Australia. Chris Shepleton, he's out having a meal with the boss lady at the moment and the family. Hopefully they're back in time for the end of the show. He said, this is torture. Oh, dearie, dearie. We're talking of the boss lady. Here's her requested tune. A bit of DJ Scott. Jonathan Rhodes, big shout to you as well. Loving the tunes. Africa and Butter in there. Oh, yes, indeed. Right then, dancing. Who wants to go moving?

DJ Scott. And that's Dancing Makes You Want to Move from 94. Sam Winnick choosing that one. Lovely, lovely. Darren Thompson wants a shout to the lads at Rick Wood Motorsport, putting a shift in, working all weekend. Not for my number plate, that, you know. They made my number plate. Mike Brooks saying a big shout to Kylie Colt in Australia. Yeah, I'm glad I said that one right. Close. Right, next tune. Before we go to the slightly harder stuff, bit of a proper old rap tune from 1989. Nick Webb choosing it. Hi, Jack. We're going to do a sample connection with that, but it would take up all the show. It's probably the most heavily sampled rap tune ever. And you'll know what I mean. If you've never heard it before... Here we go.

massive tune from 1989. Hi Jack, the bad man is Robin. Nick Webb choosing that one, nice one. Would have done a sample connection, but it would have taken all night. It's tunes that sampled this tune, Jericho by The Prodigy in 92, The Wild Style from DJ Supreme in 96, Chad Jackson from 1990, Hit the Drummer Get Wicked, Grand National, Rhythm for Reasons in 91, Force Mass Motion, Panic in 92, and Economics from 92, and Panic as well. Hugely sampled tune. Right. More requested tunes before we hit 10 o'clock, and then becomes the after party. Yes, indeed.

more Manchester business. It's Pornography and LMG. Chris Shackleton choosing that. That's Martin Price from 808 State back in 1992. Very long.

Very large indeed. Exodus to Paradise and Rocket from 95, this version. Originally came out in 92, and Dean Hughes requested it. Thank you very much, Dean. Don't forget the charity summer ball we're doing at the Guildhall in Preston. July the 22nd, I think. I'll be there with loads of people. Aha! Dream Frequency. K-Class, Rowetta, even Clint Boone's in the other room as well. Bit of everything there, so the Cherish Super Bowl, Guildhall, Preston, 6 through till 4 a.m, July the 22nd. Right, one more tune, after party coming up. We're going to run late as always, but it doesn't matter, does it? Because the tunes are very lovely, lovely, lovely. Last tune, Paul Rogers choosing this, and we all love it. It's a bit of Johnny L. Oh, yes.

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Oh, hello. Welcome to the show. Back on again for a Friday night. It's me, Stu Allen. This is Old School Nation here on OSN Radio. Thank you for tuning in and a very warm welcome. That's your warm-up. Nice and pumping tonight, that one, wasn't it? Like a bit of pumping. 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Through till midnight, we have 4 hours of largeness. 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Old school classics of all different styles and tempos and whatever. If it's large, it gets played. Simple as that. This is no exception.

very large. Punchinello on OSN Radio San Francisco from 94, and Brona. She chose that one for tonight. First one of tonight, Brona. Most of the tunes are requested by you from now on throughout the show. You have to do it in the regular listeners group during the week, all right? I don't do it on the night of the show. Sorry about that. Oh, yeah. Yes. Oh, yeah. Yes. Oh, yeah. Yes. Oh, yeah. Oh, blimey.

She forgot the words about it. And again. Opus 3 on OSN Radio, back to 92. It's a fine day. Anthony Wilson choosing that one. Nice one, Anthony. A lovely day tomorrow, actually. A lovely day here in the UK. I've not seen my mum, she's 80 now. Blimey! Off to celebrate her birthday. It's gonna be large. Not much raving there, but you know, very nice. Old School Nation here on OSN Radio. Thank you for tuning in tonight. We're gonna blast it through till 10.

0: Debbie House. The Party Faithful from 95. And the Power Shower Man himself, Quiffy, choosing that one. Thank you, matey. John Binks and the Nottingham crew locked in with shouts to Elizabeth and us lot as well. Thanks for that, John. Nice one. And Andy Wheeler wants a shout for Woody Lad, Mr. Joe Woods himself. It's going to be 44 on Sunday. Blimey! Wish I was that young. Ooh, the unmistakable beat of a classic. Isn't it? Proper, proper classic.
1: Dance while the record spins.

extremely large. And always will be, this tune, won't it? Back to 91, Bizarre Ring playing with Knives on the Quadrant Mix, and Steve Molly G choosing that one. Nice one, mate, too. Lee Chappell as well, he's coming in on the OSN Radio Facebook page. Nice one, Lee. Good to see you last Saturday as well at the Legends Night. Quite a surprise seeing you sat there on my way in. He wants a shout to his mate Pete in sunny Ellesmereport, and a big shout to the wife, Tracy. Very nice. Old School Nation with me, Stu Allen. Very large indeed. And Pauline Chance chilling with the show with a face mask on. Oh, blimey. Bit scary, that, isn't it? Someone knocks on the door and you answer it. They go, ah! I know. Big happy birthday to Joe Wood for Sunday. Here's his chosen tune, Bit of Rapture.

to Heidi Crompton and two of the kids, Chanel and Jenna. They can't wait till tomorrow. They're off to Ravertots at Lazy Lizards. Have a brilliant one. Can't play you tune. Everything's sorted before the show, but have a good one tomorrow. I'm sure you will. Lazy Lizards, eh? Deary, deary. Bit of class now. Nice Manchester tune as well. That's a 94, bit of tempo on OSN Radio.

one, matey. Rick Aldwyn, he's on the Corona. He's on bottles of Corona. Not the artist. He's not on earth with the rhythm of the night business going on down there. You know what I mean? He's on the Corona, and he's going to suffer. Let's go back to 1990. Something a bit obscure.

Pauline Chan and her face mask. Jam and Spoon, right in the night from 93. Rounding off the first hour of tonight's Old School Nation, the second hour is going to be equally as large, if not larger. So, it's 9 o'clock. Already!

amazing tune again on Old School Nation. But it was in cold, of course, with Martha Wash vocals there. Deeper Love from 91.

We have our sample connection coming up in a bit. We love those. Then it gets a bit tougher towards the end. It does, doesn't it?

1993. It's the flavour. No matter what you do, I'm going to get with you on the Corporation Express Dub Mix. Big breather. Johnny J and the crew from Manchester doing that tune. Very nice indeed. Neil Howard choosing it. Nice one, Neil. Big shout to Crystal Morton packing for a holiday whilst raving at the same time.

out to 1989. The guy who ended up forming Black Box and Bit Machine and everywhere else. DJ Lelywell, Magic Atoll. Time now for our sample connection. Two tunes together. The second track is what this one sampled.

Temple mainly. Back to 1984. Fonda Rae and Touch Me. Big shout to Rianne. It's her 21st birthday tomorrow, so have a good one, Rianne. Paul Boardman, writing in for that one on the OSN Radio Facebook page. Thank you. And hello to Christopher Palmer as well. Loving the tunes. Thank you, matey. And Mike Harris as well. Shout to him and hails on the Rienbacher after a busy day picking up dartboards and fitting a carpet. The hours must fly by. Hey, hope you're enjoying the show anyway. Let's pump it up a bit now. Pump this one up. Come on.

big tune. Back to 93, it's Interceptor 17. Alleluia. Gavin Blair choosing that one. Nice one, we haven't had this on for a while. Always good to hear it again. 28 after 9. After 9. Time's running out as always. Interceptor.

We love Tony DeVee, God rest his soul. Burning Up from 95. Sharon Taylor choosing that one. Thank you. Sorry if your tuners get played tonight. Unbelievable amounts of requests for tunes this week in the regular listeners group. Thank you so much for doing that. Can only fit so many in. But we're back next week, aren't we? We're back next week. And the week after, and the week after, and the week after. So, no worries. And all the tunes are large. Anyway! Right, this one, isn't it?

yours indeed. Back to 92. Can you feel it from Elevation? Jackie McCartan. She's in that one. Produced by someone who, again, is no longer with us, Sean Imray. So, RIP to you too. And I've just realised the next tune, the artist of the next tune is no longer with us as well. Casper Pound, he went under the name of The Hypnotist. John Maguire choosing The House Is Mine from 91.

The Hypnotist. The House Is Mine from 91. Sampling a bit of Link to David Grant singing that bit. You know what I mean? John McGuire's using it. Nice one, John. 20 to turn, 20 minutes left. What can I fit in this large one?

presenter. Nice bit of early 90s banging techno noise. Ave Maria. John Fitznoble choosing that one. Having some fun in the caravan in North Wales somewhere at the moment. Nice to know you've got a signal, I think. Good choice there, thank you. Yes, indeed. Hey, hey! Let's have a bit of Carl Cox.

Back to 93, the Carl Cox concept. Planet of Love. Stephen Drake choosing that one. Nice one, Steve. Worked it out. Can fit a good three in before 10 o'clock. Gonna fit this one in. Very large tune from Mannix from 92.

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And John Biggs, otherwise known as DJ Light, on a Monday night on OSN Radio Plus. 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If you love it a bit harder.

I'm up to Asim, The Life and Crimes of a Roughneck from 92, and Paul Rogers choosing that one. Nice one, Paul. Leaving room for one more, then we go to the after party. Got a bit of Oceanic and Prodigy to get through those two tunes, and then we'll be the after party. Ending with a very large one. Back to 93. Rap and Aston with Vertigo. Graeme Stringer choosing it. Thank you. Keep it OSM Radio. The after party.

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Ruin. OSN Radio Friday night. Oh, yes, indeed. Old School Nation with me, Stu Allen, through till 10 o'clock. Thanks for tuning in, cheeky monkeys. Very large 20-minute warm-up there. Enjoyed that a lot. It'll get you going for the rest of the show. It's going to be large and it's going to be banging, as always, with full of your requested tunes. Yeah.

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0: seeing you here, cheeky. Welcome along, it's Old School Nation. Back on again here on OSN Radio. Friday night business with me, Stu Allen, through till 10 o'clock. Pure largeness. As always, of course. That's your 20-minute warm-up. Get you settled in very, very nicely indeed for the rest of the show. Most of the tunes now are your requested tunes, as you requested in the regular listeners group throughout the week. And thank you for doing that. Let's get on with it. Should we have some piano? Drop some piano, Paul.
1: Yeah.
0: Here

Better than I sound like. K-Class, of course, on OSN Radio. Let me show you from 93. Rick Aldwin choosing that one. Cheers, Rick. And we had a great time with them last Saturday night at the Preston Guildhall, the Go Brutal Summer Ball. Very nice indeed.

proper classic. Together and Hardcore Rubber from 1990. Gouchy choosing that one. Hey, Cheeky Monkey. And a big shout to Suddy as well. Massive, massive thank you for your kind words on Facebook today. Much appreciated, matey.

mean? Everybody Let Somebody Love from 1990. Joe Woody Woods choosing that one. He's on holiday in Italy at the moment, visiting places like Capri and things. And he knows he needs to remortgage his house. Not the cheapest place, is it, really? It'd be better to go on ferry across the Mersey, really, than that one. I bet you're having a wonderful time, though. Old School Nation, here on OSN Radio. It's me, Stu Allen, with you.

That's Cheryl J with her version of Let the Beat Hit 'Em. This one came out in 96. And Paul Saunders choosing it. By the way, if you want to mention on the show, it's the usual procedure. We'll get through a few of them throughout the show. Go to OSN Radio's Facebook page. You'll see the on-air photo there as a post, and then just comment underneath that. Nowhere else, please. We won't see it. Will we? No, he says over there. He's shaking his head, but that doesn't work on radio.

someone can actually sing on these tunes. It's brilliant. Glowworm, Carry Me Home from 94. Lee Rose tunes that one. Nice one, Lee. Oh, I love the bass line in this one. And you've got to turn it up loud. Go on.

0: What a tune. I'm so excited to hear this one again. Back to 89, believe it or not. How to House and Time to Feel the Rhythm. Stuart Bradley Hulkin, the Quiffmeister, requesting this very large tune. And he says, bring the sunshine vibes, please, Mr. Allen. Rather gloomy here in Sheffield. Massive shouts to the usual suspects. In brackets, the whole of the OSN family. Indeed.
1: It's time to feel the rhythm.
0: Tis untrue. Oh, yes. Plenty more shouts coming up. We've got them all...
2: Let's go.
0: ...ready to read out. So I'll get through them in a bit. Sorted. Ooh.

Shackleton, and especially Sharon Taylor. Ooh, she gets preferential treatment. Gennick. Gennick. Gennick. He's locked in. He's having a quiet night in, but not really, because OSN is on. He wants big hellos to the OSN family and Jason Famosa, Paddy Curtin and Gauchi. Rick Aldwin had a tune on earlier. He wants to say hello to everybody, and Mr. McKinley gracing the regular listeners group tonight. He's very excited about that.

Islamic. That's Sechi featuring Talisa. We are Easy to Love on the digital remix. I'll dig that one out for John Geddes. He chose that one. This one came out in 93. Hey! It's 9 o'clock already! Brought me tuba out with me. Right, into the second hour we go.

tube it away now. Not heard this for ages. Hyper Concept, Party People in the House Come Together from 91. Nick Webchew's in that one. Thank you very much indeed. Right, we're into the second hour of tonight's Old School Nation. Be free till 10, and then 10 o'clock is, of course, the Old School Nation after party. Large as ever.

Big entropy due for me, that's back in 91. Bizarre Inc, Raise Me, Paul Rodgers choosing this one. Lord. Big shouts to the Curry crew, Gaz, Dammy, John and Coxie, and not forgetting Acer. Ant's not...

Echo. Her and Cara are out there. Hope you're having a fantastic time. Huge shout out to John for looking after Ninja Nico while they're away. And also to us. Thanks a lot, Elizabeth. We'll get a tour of Auschwitz tomorrow. Deary, deary. This is a very, very nice tune indeed.

of everything on this show. Amazing tune. Hails from Ireland, Republic of Ireland, not the North. SoundCrowd, sixth season from 94. And Dylan Halpin choosing that one. Thank you, matey. Ian Kip saying a loud shout to Sam and Chris and all the OSM Massive. See most of you on the 12th, that's of August, at Bowlers. And a very special shout to Julie S. See you soon, he says. Ian Kipps, that is. Cheeky monkey, isn't he? Right, sort of a down-tempo tune coming up now. It's 112 BPM, which is quite down-tempo.

0: It's Mr. Luthero and the tune called Rotation, back from 91. If you want to know where all the ideas came from, check out a tune from 1979 by Herb Alpert, legend trumpeter. All the stuff came from him. Right, let's go for a sample connection.
1: Your name's not Dan, you're not coming in. Your name's not Dan, you're not coming in. Not tonight, not tonight.

kicked off with Kicks Like a Mule and The Bouncer from 91. The tune it sampled was this one from Frank DeWolf from the B-Sides Volume 4, 1990. A tune called Moribund. Stephen Bolton is back in Bolton, cranking the show from Graeme Smith's house once again. Sam Winnick, the boss lady. So, and it was great seeing us all at in Preston last week. It was mental. Loved it. Can't wait to see the OSM family tomorrow night at Grandad's party, which otherwise known as Gouch. Yeah. What's a massive happy birthday to Gary Rogers. Happy birthday, you cheeky monkey. Right then. Time to get a bit pumping. Towards 10.

OSN Radio, happening every Friday even. I was thinking of my show tomorrow. Friday nights, 8 through till 10, I'm here to get, yes, my monthly show. Back to my roots. 80s soul, funk and electro, 7 o'clock tomorrow night. Tune in, it's large. Dave Hindle saying, large bangingness as ever. Thank you very much, Dave. And Falling Chance says, happy birthday to Jason Vermosa for Tuesday.

back to 95, Westbam and Wizards of the Sonic. Red Jerry on the mix with Westbam. Andy Whelan choosing that one. Thank you. I think we need to go a bit Manchester again. I like it when we go dead Manchester. 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So.

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0: Charles Wrigley choosing that one. Thank you, mate.

He's that weird kid on Emmerdale, isn't he? I think his real name's Lachlan, but they keep calling him Lachie. He's a bit weird, isn't he? Anyway, I get forced into watching it, by the way. Last tune back to 92, DJ Rap and Desire. Chelsea Hilton Duke's choosing that one. Very large. And Rap will be on the bill for the next Shelley's reunion. That's March next year. I'll be on that playing lots of early stuff. It's going to be massive.

for reasons. It's called the Grand National. Not Bad Boy Come Again tune. Anyway, it's got 91. Dave Hindle, choosing that one. Very, very large. Oh, yes, we're banging it. It's 11 minutes to 10. And we're going to bang it right to the end.

RSN.plus. So if you've got the app, the RSN Radio app on your phone, just swipe to the left or click on the little button on the top right, the musical note. You'll see two stations and just select the red one if you like it harder. Oh, we all do.

leaving room for one more tune. Mike Nadin, he's chosen the Tango Project. Can't Stop the Rush from 92. It feels so good. Yes, indeed. Because it feels so good. Keep it OSN Radio. It feels the old school nation after party's coming up. It feels and it's very large and banging.

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Me, Stu Allen, with you through till 10. This is Old School Nation. 10 till midnight, we have the Old School Nation after party. So it's 4 hours of largeness. As you thought, 20-minute warm-up. Just did a bit of a rewind there, didn't you? Was that good, wasn't it? Lots of screaming women and pianos to get you in the mood for the rest of the show. Yes. Millions of requests to get through as always. Thank you for those. If you'd like your mention on the show tonight, it's facebook.com/OSN Radio. 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And if you're a very nice man or a very nice lady, Sam, the boss, will let you in. Oh, yes. Right, then. Are you right? Or what?

you see I'm feeling good. So don't keep on pretending, boy. I'm giving up the fight. There's a pain that I'm feeling, but I'm alright.

we've gathered now that she's all right, you know what I mean? Large. LSN Radio playing Catherine E. I'm all right from 91. Nice early media records largeness there. And Mike Woolley, she's in that one. Cheers, Mike. A whole load of them tonight. Very large tunes indeed. Cheryl Ann, here's your tune. Another one from 91. Classic Love Revolution. Insert.

Let's go back a bit. 1988. Jason J chosen this for last week, but I saved it for tonight. He made the bass and boy is banging.

Kyle. Lots of hashtags. We love Stu Allen, Mr. Friday Night, One Love, Dirty Basin Family. Massive shout to Aspin as well. He's our programmer for OSN Radio out there in Latvia. And a massive thank you as well. Nick Webb saying, me and you, Dan D, are listening as usual, getting ready to set off for the weekend away to Western Supermare again. Jet setters. Pauline Chan, oh, hello, she says, and how are you doing? I'm all right, thanks. How's yourself? Michelle Woodward, here's your very large tune request. Lovely.

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1: By Stephen Bolton, very large indeed, from 93. This is U4Ya on the Disco Magic label. Ready for more? Yes, indeed.

9 o'clock already. Blimey, another hour gone so fast. Mental, isn't it?

ready for more from 93. Very large indeed. Indeed. Hello to John Binks, he's saying, oh, hello. Lots of O's on that one. And good evening again. Yes, Friday is here again. Shouts to Stu and Paul. Hello, John. And also Elizabeth. This is his lovely lady. And all the OSN family. Hashtag we love Stu Allen. Hashtag legend. Hashtag fact. And one family. Love these hashtags. Annie Sens. Hello, Annie Sens. Loving the tunes. Big up, mate. Thank you, Annie. Indeed. Paul Bailey, yes, he's on the homemade cocktails again and the pizzas in the oven. Celebrating tonight after being offered the job. And then there's the... after a second interview today, so good luck with that one. Nice one. Ah, how better to celebrate them with some old school tunes via the legend that is Stu Allen and some banter with the OSN crew. Yes, in the regular listeners group, of course. Oldschoolnation.com will take you straight to it. Hello, Nicola Wallace again. Hope the Holy Communion goes well tomorrow. Here's your chosen...

you're good to me. I ain't going nowhere. That's why Old School Nation's still on the airwaves. Because you're so very, very good to me. I'm filling up now. Filling up. Massive choice from Nicola Wallace, Judy Cheeks from 95.

another large show. Thank you very much, Stu. Steve Maddox, Evening OSNers, Stu and Paul. The dog is locked in and loving OSN Radio tonight. Very glad to hear it, Steve. And 4 hours of pure piano and screaming women bliss. Oh, on to another large one. Who's chosen this one? Hey, Nick Webb. Saw him on the motorway the other day, you know, dude. In all the traffic. Here's your choice, matey. Enjoy.

0: this for a while. Sarasota from 97. Come on now. Chosen by Nick Webb. Very large indeed. Chosen Jinek. Big shout, please, to me, Jason and Paddy, chilling with orange cake. Don't have done that one. The M30 crew. And big love to the OSN family. Thank you very much indeed. And a big shout to Leah Maynard. Here's your lovely tune.
1: What you gonna play now?

0: sort of via Tommy Boy under the name of Think Tank.
1: Yeah!
0: Right. And it was also, really, it was the Information Society just changing the name for that one track. Hack One and Leah Maynard choosing that one. Not very much. Big shout to Darren Thompson celebrating 16 years of wedded bliss to his amazing and very patient wife.

Jackson and his wife's Kate, and his wife Kate. 16 years of wedded bliss. That's what it says here. No, I know that. It really is. It really is. They're very. They are proper lovers, aren't they? So. Congratulations from everybody from Old School Nation people. The Source featuring Candy Staton. You got the love from 91. Right. Normally at this time we do a sample connection, but because of the tragic news of Prince passing away yesterday, I've put three tracks together that are kind of relevant to play on the show. Of course, he did millions of large tunes, but they wouldn't sound quite right on the show. So three tunes together, it's going to be tonight's Prince connection. Enjoy! Very large.

a Prince connection this week instead of the Sample connection. Three tracks together, all linked to the god, really, that was Prince. R.I.P. We kicked off with Chaka Khan from 1984. I Feel For You, of course, written by Prince. Then came New Power Generation on the Dancing Divas mix of The Good Life from 94. Gonna blow your brain cells. Prince was a member of New Power Generation. And in the background, De Cruz featuring Rachel Wallace, and that's Life from 92, sampled from Let's Go Crazy from the Purple Rain album from 84. There we go. Have you enjoyed that? Had to do it. Moving on.

beat Every Time You Touch Me from 95, chosen by Sharon Taylor. I'd say a big hello to Nicola Wallace because she loved that Judy Cheeks tune earlier. Just a Rick Aldwin, hello, that man Stu Allen. Hello, Rick. And yeah, to Paul Dracoff. Yeah. And the button's tuned already. Already? Big ups to all the cool OSN Friday revelers. And great to put some smiles and dance moves to some of the crew last weekend. Michelle Woodward, hello to you again. Locked in, as always. Ian Kipps with his novel. Stu Allen, Paul Dracoff, a massive shout out please to all the OSN brothers and sisters. Great to see so many of them last week. And an extra special shout to Denise Kabuta, I'm assuming. Samantha, Sophie, and Lisa Boland, and Amy Buckingham, and Rebecca Amy Davis for this week. Thank you to all my old school family. You're very welcome, Ian. Indeed. Another large tune coming up now. Stu Wilson's choice this week. Bit of rhythm section.

0: Justin Ithron's Rhythm Section and Dream World Large. We're over at The View in Frodsham tomorrow night. Legends of Hardcore. It's going to be all stars of hardcore played all night long. I'll be there with DJ Psy, Vibes, and the birthday boy Slipmat. Also others as well, Robbo, DJ Brian Rigby, plus more. So we'll see you there. Going to be a large one. The View. And that's in Frodsham. As you may know, OSN Radio, we are very proud to be supporting Blood Not Money. It's all about giving blood and not money. Simple as that. You don't have to donate money or anything like that. Give them your blood. They need it. You can save a life. Save a life. It's brilliant. It's a fantastic cause. Just go to www.blood.co.uk. And you can also dial 0300 123 2323. That's it. Supporting blood, not money. And Rick Mills is doing loads of different various runs to raise awareness for that cause. And here's his chosen tune tonight.
1: Who loves you and who

week of frustrations done in one tune there. Gone now, gone. The Messiah and Temple of Dreams from 92. Rick Mills choosing that one. Let it happen. What is it, Lee Hanvey locked in and literally can't find his keys? Looks like it's me, you and Stu. Boom! And Andy Whelan is locked in and thrown away the key. Plenty of largesse tonight. Thank you very much, Andy. Pauline Chancellor has a big happy birthday for Thursday to KJ Bear Smith. Happy birthday! Hey, kept that one a bit quiet, didn't you? Pinky monkey.

0: Flame on OSO Radio. Feel the Energy from 93. Another tune tonight featuring Rachel Wallace. Chris Shackleton's choice tonight. Thank you very much indeed. Happy birthday to Pauline Chan, whose birthday is on Wednesday. That's coming from Grouchy and all the OS... Thursday. Didn't say Wednesday at all. Why did I say that? Happy birthday for Thursday, Pauline. Cheeky monkey.
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1: Michael Dougie Lamb saying hello to Rick Aldwin, Jason Formosa, Paul Bailey, Mike Woolley, and Susie the Trio Lady, otherwise known as Samantha Jane Winnick. Also, a huge shout to the bloke who reads the shouts. That's me. You do them, I read them. Last tune already. Don't forget we've got that Little Lottie charity events, 7th of May, Saturday, 7th of May in Manchester. We're going to be at our base, that's on Charles Street in the city centre of Manchester. Okay, look out for the event on Facebook, Little Lottie charity event. It's only a tenner and it's for a brilliant cause, so go! Last tune, nice and noisy. Stuart Bradley Hulkin requesting this. Desired State, Dance the Dream from 91. And don't forget, we do have the Old School Nation after party coming up very soon. I'll take you way past midnight because we're overrunning as well. We don't care, do we, really? Okay, we've got a bit of the suburban bass mix that we broke into, so you'll hear the rest of that. Then will be the after party.

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5: We're gonna do a song that you never heard before.

School Nation for a Friday night. Oh, yes. The excitement already. Deary, deary. That's your 21-minute warm-up tonight. Six tracks rammed together. I was having a lot of fun with them. Could have carried on, but no, thought I'd speak to you. You know. Here we go then, quality, old school and classics, right through till 10, and at 10 o'clock comes the Old School Nation after party. That'll take you through till midnight. Bit of everything in there. Drum and bass, bit of hardcore, early 90s breakbeat business, and classic house as well. Yes, indeed. Okay, millions of requests as always. Oh, yes, quality ones too, otherwise they wouldn't get played. So let's carry on with those. Yeah.

It's Old School Nation with me, Stu Allen. S-Bam, Take Me Away Now from 1990. And a man like Mike Woolley requesting that one. Thank you, Mike. Always good to have a piano and screaming woman tune. There's plenty more of them to come. As always, Stuart Bradley Hulkin. He's requested this large one, Soft House Company. Loved up on the mix, of course. Friday night, hope you turn this one right up. Come on, come on.

tune. Back to 94 with this one. The original came out in 1990. This is a loved-up mix of Soft House Company, What You Need. Stuart Bradley Halkin requesting that one. A fine choice, sir. Going to mention on the show tonight, as always, post a comment under our post on the OSN Radio page, facebook.com/OSN Radio. You'll see the post there. Comment under that. Paul will see it and send it to me. On to another large classic. Oh, yes, indeed. Grant Brough and Cheryl Ann requesting this one. Jimmy Polo, Better Days.

to 91 there. Two people requesting as well, Grant Brough and Cheryl Ann. There you go, you two. Not a couple, two separate people. Jimmy Powell, one of the nicest guys in the business. Yes, indeed. Old School Nation for a Friday. It's me, Stu Allen, with you. Right through till midnight in total. Yes, indeed.

Hugh Wilson locked in, working tomorrow, and he's 21 again on Monday. I'm 21 every Friday night, listeners of these tunes. Nick Webb, me and Judan D, they're locked in and hoping to be fit enough for Rejuve tomorrow. Oh yes, it's Rejuvenation's fourth birthday tomorrow night in Leeds. And I will mention some more of the DJs who will be there tomorrow night. It's going to be massive, massive. John Biggs posted on the OSN Radio's page. Oh, hello, Nottingham crew locked in from Leeds. Already here for Rejuve for tomorrow. Deary, deary. And it's a bit cold queuing up, he says. Yes, indeed. He wants a massive shout to Elizabeth Binks, Stu Allen and Paul Dracos and all the OSN family. We'll see you there tomorrow.

1990, this mix was done in 97, and Carol McFadden choosing that one. DJ Absolute's lovely lady, lovely lady. You've got to get right, we all like a sing song, don't we? And it's really good when you know the words. So here we go with this one.

Very large tune indeed. Back to 92. Mombasa and Cry Freedom. And Stu Winstanley requesting that one. A very, very fine choice, Stu. And another Stu here. Stuart Bradley Holkin again. Hey, how are you doing? Massive shouts to the OSN family and the lovely lady Amber. You're very welcome with that big lots of thank yous to Mr. Allen and Squire Draycott. Love it, love it. Yeah, we'll get through them now, aren't we? Oh, yes. Large, large requested tunes. Thank you so much for doing that. John Brassington, here's your large tune.

0: 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Used to play this in the early days of The Eclipse, back to 91, Friends of Matthew. Tune called Out There. We called it Friends of Matthew because it was just in a tribute to a close friend, Matthew, who had to pass away. One of the Amnesia House nights, One Step Beyond, back in 1990. Deary, deary. John Brassington requesting that one. Cheers, John. Rejuvenation tomorrow night. Beaverworks in Leeds. I'll be in the hardcore basement playing you some nice early 90s breakbeat business. I'll be there alongside Marky G, Vibes and Lively, Shoxy will be there, Fat Controller, Chris Angels, Mikey G and DJ Yo-Yo. No comment now. I'll mention the other rooms throughout the show. Why not? Why not? Chris Shackles has said he wants a massive shout to Pauline Chan, who's taken us, him and Sam, to and from Rejuvenation tomorrow night. She's brill, he says. Yeah, we knew that anyway, didn't we? Paula Sutton Wally, she's making a buffet for her little raver. Raver's Amy's 7th birthday party tomorrow. Brilliant. Get OSN on Mixcloud tomorrow for the birthday party. Nice one, Paula. Took my love away.
1: Baby, don't be that way.

Social Business. I think it's the oldest tune on the show tonight. Back to 1988, LSD and Took My Love Away. Nick Webb requesting that one tonight. Thank you. Lovely. Paul Bailey, you've got pizza, Colin Bard, Old School Nation. It's Friday night. Tune in as usual because not tuning in makes you a massive... It's very true. Very true. Blimey. 2 minutes to 9.

Trouble is, we don't know who requested that one. We didn't make a note of it. Sorry, if it's you, give us a shout. Facebook.com/OSN Radio. Thank you very much. Right, into the second hour we go. Tune chosen by John Molloy a couple of weeks back. Saved it for tonight for you. Classic from Faithless. Turn it right up.

snooze, but whose dream am I in? This is win or lose. Put down the drink, try not to think, let it go. Fundamental movement below, and yo, reality is dreaming just below my skin.

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Big tune in Ibiza at that time too. Faithless, Salva Mia. John Molloy choosing that one. We got there in the end, John. Always save them. And a shout to Michelle Woodward, who requested the Todd Terry tune earlier. Sorry about that, Michelle. Top choice as always. It's Old School Nation for a Friday with me, Stu Allen. Don't forget, we do have the after party straight after the show. Take us through till midnight. Let's stick with the Ibiza 95 theme. This was massive out there back then too. Very nice tune from Whiterax. Rick Mills choosing this. Says, please can I have something to make him feel warm because of the weather being so cold. Here we go. Enjoy.

0: sun's going down.
1: Oh, yes. Proper times back then. Dearly, dearly, 21 years ago. White Tracks. And Mystery Land from 95. Rick Mills choosing that one. Really does stir up amazing memories of Ibiza back then. But don't forget, we are back in Ibiza at the beginning of June. On the first Sunday of June, we'll be coming live from Kenya. Live on OSN Radio for a couple of hours, Sunday afternoon business. And this is a perfect tune to play around that type of thing. We'll have a few large ones that day, won't we, eh? All coming live. Sam Walsh, he said, could have a shout out, please, and a mention for his son, Finlay. We've got a star of the week at his new school this week. Big up, Finlay! And a big thanks to yourselves, Paul and Stu, and get stars of the week at old school. Thank you, Sam. And you do as well for mailing out stickers. It's Old School Nation here on OSN Radio. Dan Southam, you've requested quite a nice one, haven't you? Here it is.

play more, but it's about 9 minutes long. 5 minutes is plenty. Dan Southern requested this. Sunscreen on the Boys' Own mix from 92. Perfect Motion. Very nice. Hello to Chris Angels. He's saying a massive shout out to Chris and Jude Angels, plus the rest of the Rejuvenation Massive. They'll be having it large in Leeds tomorrow. Looking forward to playing some happy hardcore classics. That's what he's going to do there. And the tune that you've requested, by the way, Chris, will be in the after party tonight, all right?

ever do an after party of his own. Yes, indeed. All you got to do is tune in, and it's large. Shout out to the SK8 Massive and all the OSN crew, coming from Mike Woolley.

Sound Radio. Very large sampling Corda Movie Body, using the same title, Cone Blower Mix, they're calling this one. Back to 92, Smaller Than Zero, chosen by Stephen Bolton this week. Thank you all. Rick Aldwin, good evening to Stu, Alan and Paul. Yes, Draycott. Thanks, Rick. Want to shout out to... Yes, Arcala. Yes, Sam Winnick is Arcala, isn't he? Who's Carr, then? I want to know who Carr is. So lovely to meet you at Bowlers for S Club. It's a Sam. I wasn't there. No, I'm out of that one. So hold tight to all the OSN family, and hello to Anthony Croydon. The ginger has returned on the vodkas. Sounds like an in-joke, that one. Right, it's time for our sample connection. If you're new to this, it's a large old-school tune, and we follow it with the tune that it sampled. It's very easy tonight. Not even trying to catch you out. Anyway, just playing large tunes.

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1: Yes, indeed. There's our sample connection for this week. Very nice. Brothers in Rhythm, Such a Good Feeling from 91. It's sampled. This tune, Chavoni and Always There, the classic from 1989. Through to a few more mentions. Rick Aldwin, gutted he can't make tomorrow. He knows it's going to be massive, so hopefully see you at Rollers on Easter Sunday. Yes, the S2S Fest is on Easter Sunday at Bowlers. We'll be there in the old school room, the Bat by Dope Demand Room. It'll be large. Lee Chappell enjoying the tunes tonight. Thank you, Lee. And a big shout to his wife, Tracy, who's been sitting in traffic all afternoon with him. Top show, guys, quality as always. Thank you, Lee. And Wayne Fogarty. Banger, then a banger, then another banger. Top track list tonight. Cheers, Wayne. Glad you're enjoying it, mate. Moving on. Deary, deary. 26 more minutes of the show to go. But don't forget, we have the after party. The tunes will be carrying on. Oh, yes. Some bangers in there tonight. Serious. By the way, a big, big, big, large happy birthday to Chelsea Hilton Dukes on Monday. Happy birthday to you, Chelsea, for then. Deary, deary. On to the next request. Neil Pears wanted a bit of bizarre ink. It's not actually called Climax. It's Playing With Knives.

0: yet another classic.
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0: Thanks to Neil Peters requesting this Bizarre Inc. The Climax mix of Playing With Knives back to 91. Sort of mention who is playing where at Rejuvenation tomorrow. In the old school room, we've got DJ Psy, Fades, Jane Angel, Green Bins, Absolute, Danny Newbold and Chris Huckleby. And in the trance room, Mark Wilkie. Hey, Huckleby's there again. And DJ Absolute's there again. Mike Speed, Nick Beard and Shorty B. Great Beat, Pete Monsoon, Green Bins, Josh Finlay and Sammy... Simi Cubase, Linda Breakbeat, in the Breakbeat room, perfect, Grant Holmes, Red Stern, Nathan Welsh, and Two Bad Mice, celebrating 25 years, they'll be there with Foul Play, oh yes, Cosmo and Dibs, Faze in there as well, and Mark XTC, hanging in there. The main live PA tomorrow night is together with Hardcore Uproar and their other large tunes. Sam Winnick says, oh my days, I'm nearly late, she said. Getting sorted for Reju tomorrow. Can't wait to see me, Paul and Alison and the lovely OSN crew. Well, we can't wait to see you with your shell suit. Here's your requested tune, Sam. Two slices of jam. Lovely.

Zen Radio, large tune, two slices of jam from 92, pressing on your mind, and Sam Winnick requesting that one. Yes, indeed. Neil Pearce, who had that tune earlier, saying, keep them coming, Stu. He's still got loads of flooring to lay, and apparently we're helping it to go down a lot quicker. That's good news, isn't it? Anthony Croyd, who says, go on, Stu Allen, give Rick Oldwyn a shout. Rick Oldwyn. My best shout I can do. And he's a regular listener from The Animal, and he's not slept in 19 hours. He's having it large. Hey, back in the old days, then. A bit like my normal day, that, really. Darren Thompson, he's at home, tuned in, and a big shout to all the OSN Massive and the SK8 Massive as well. Top show, Stu and Paul, and the OSN security officer, Samantha Winnick. Got some special badge, you know. John Binks and possibly Elizabeth Binks. I think, yes, they're both together in Leeds, ready for tomorrow night. They're queuing already. Here you go, John. Here's your tune.

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0: Couple of Steve Maddox, evening OSNers locked in and loving it tonight. Having a redo pre-party at Michelle's house. Oh, Michelle's kitchen. Only the kitchen, only loud in the kitchen. See you all tomorrow. See you there, Steve. Oh, yes. And shout out to Stu Wilson out there. No doubt with his bottle of beer. Here's your tune. Here's your tune. Oh.

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Stu Wilson's choice this week. Very nice. Don't forget the after party coming up after the show. Bit of everything in there. Anything goes in there. And don't forget Slipmat every Tuesday night at 8 o'clock with his World of Rave show here on OSN Radio. 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Graham Barr joins us on Monday. He's on every Monday, 8 through till 10 on OSN Radio. Sorted! Sorted! And a shout to Lawrence Kelly. He says a big shout to all the OSN regular Nutters crew. And one for me and Paul. Thank you, Lawrence, for keeping us all entertained on a Friday night. I'm entertained myself, you know, as well. Chris Shackleton. Oh, he's chosen this one. Follow me, follow me, follow me, follow me, follow me.

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0: 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Back next Friday, of course, 8 through till 10, usually a bit past 10. All right, so much appreciated. The show will be on Mixcloud tomorrow morning. And the last tune, John Winnick choosing it, and he wants to dedicate it to his lovely lady, Cheryl Ann. 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